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What's going on, my fellow night drivers? Happy Wednesday hump day evening to you. Got y'all the way till midnight as I climb in the captain's chair. And what's the one slang word that has stood the test of time? You might be able to guess it. If you can, I'll tell you what it is coming up in 10. In the meantime, Stevie Nicks, Edge of 17 on The Drive. Just

0: 93.3 The Drive, number one for classic hits. JY with you. So, you know, most slang, it disappears pretty quick, right? You think about how many words sounded trendy for a few months and then just kind of disappeared into the ether sphere. Well, according to a linguist on the PBS series Other Words, one word has stood the test of time. Do you know what the word is? Can you guess? You hear it every single day. The word's cool. She says cool has been popular for more than a century, which is pretty impressive for slang. Part of the reason is because the word cool is pretty flexible. Cool can be described as somebody laid back, stylish, impressive, or just likable. You can also say, hey, cool it, or ask, all right, we were beefing. Are we cool now? That, or even eat some Cool Ranch Doritos. That's not the same thing, but it's kind of. Well, this linguist says that the very few slang words can adapt that well across generations. So somehow your grandparents, your parents, and your kids all agree on at least one thing, that the word cool is still cool.
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0: 93.3 The Drive, number one for classic hits. So if you're a member of Generation X, a big sensation from your childhood is making a comeback. Kellogg's. They're bringing back toys inside cereal boxes. The first run is already in stores, so you may have already noticed them if you've been down the cereal aisle this week, or you have kids who absolutely just plow through cereal. It's a nostalgia thing, but it's also tied to the upcoming movie Toy Story 5, which hits theaters next month. Now, the toys are in special boxes of a ton of cereals, including Fruit Loops, Frosted Flakes, Corn Pops, Apple Jacks, Frosted Mini Wheats, Rice Krispies, Corn Flakes, and Cocoa Krispies. Now, these are Toy Story figures, along with collectible spoons, trading cards, and movie ticket promotions. Now, this is the first time Kellogg's has put toys in cereal in more than a decade, and for now, it sounds like it might just be a limited-time thing, but who knows? If it's a big success, maybe they'll keep it going. And that'll just keep giving me even more reasons at 50 years old to keep buying cereal.
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93.3 The Drive, number one for classic hits. Well, apparently, if you go overseas now, you don't even need a passport to be identified as American. You just need teeth. Yeah, your teeth. I'll tell you why coming up here in 10 minutes. In the meantime, CCR, have you ever seen the rain on 93.3 The Drive? We are number one for classic hits.

0: 93.3 The Drive, number one for classic hits. JY here with you. Now, there's this viral thing going around. People in other countries are getting freaked out by how perfect our smiles are. Like, we roll up grinning like a toothpaste commercial, and they're like, why are you so emotionally available? They're noticing the bright white teeth, the straight rows, all that. Meanwhile, they're over there with normal human mouths like, this feels aggressive, like you're coming at me with that big old smile. Some places literally think big American smiles are suspicious. Like in the Czech Republic, if you smile too big at someone, they're like, do I owe you money? Are we engaged? What's happening? And in nature, you know, showing all your teeth, that's not friendly. That's a I'm about to fight a raccoon stance. So now Americans abroad are just basically walking around like golden retrievers, just happy, smiling. The rest of the world's like, why is this person emotionally chasing me? At this point, if you really want to blend in overseas, you don't need to learn the language. Just squint, frown a little bit, and then maybe leave the chiclet showroom at home.
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93.3 The Drive, number one for classic hits. Last hour, I told you that we're creeping out we're creeping out folks overseas with our big smiles. But listen, we have reason to smile, and I have five perfect ones coming up here in just a few minutes. In the meantime, Tom Petty, Free Falling, right here on 93.3 The Drive. 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

0: 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All right, so apparently foreigners are freaked out by our smiles, right? I don't get it, but they're going to have to get used to them because they're not going anywhere thanks to tonight's list of the top five reasons Americans have to smile, such as our grocery stores have an entire aisle devoted to snack chips. Eat that, England. Another reason we have to smile, we've won every Super Bowl. Can't dispute that. That is indisputable. Another top reason Americans have to smile. Sorry, do the Avengers have a Captain Canada? I don't believe so. Another reason that we have to smile. Even our waffles have houses. What's up? And the top reason Americans have to smile is Costco still has hot dogs for $1.50.
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All right, fellas, quick question. You're driving. Your mom's in the car. Your girlfriend's in the car. Who gets the front seat, and why is your life about to fall apart? We'll get into that coming up here in just a few. Right now, it's the Steve Miller Man, the Joker.

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0: 93.3 The Drive, number one for classic hits. JY with you on this Wednesday night, cruising through the 11 o'clock hour. There's a viral video. Girlfriend hops in the front seat, shuts the door like, yep, this is my spot. Mom walks up like, oh, absolutely not. And now it's on. Girlfriend's like, I'm not moving. Mom's like, I'm not bending. And the guy's like, this man is, you know, he's in the driver's seat, spiritually exiting his body, having to watch this. So he tries to calm it down, which is a bad move. Now both of them are looking at him like, you better choose carefully. So this isn't about a seat anymore. This is a live action loyalty test. You pick your mom, we'll enjoy sleeping on the couch for the next 6 to 8 business years. You pick your girlfriend, congratulations, you're now that son at every holiday forever. At this point, the only winning move is really just to unlock the door, step out, let them decide who's driving.
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93.3 The Drive, number one for classic hits. And that is going to do it for me. JY, skate clocking out the door. But I hope you have yourself a great night. I got some good tunes on the way for you from Tom Petty, The Cars, Toto, Modern English. 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
1: Let's check Ag News on the RFD Radio Network. I'm Delos Yonke. Earlier in the week, state climatologist Trent Ford released April preliminary precipitation and temperature information. Temperature, 58.6 degrees on average, was 6.4 degrees warmer than normal, more than 7 degrees more than the 20th century

0: was also the wettest on record in Freeport, a full inch more than its previous record. Seventh wettest in Chicago and Rockford. Sixth wettest April on record in Peoria. Ford adds the most recent summer outlooks from the Climate Prediction Center, looking at June through August, show equal chances of warmer and cooler than normal summer weather, both from a temperature and a precipitation standpoint. Now to Washington, where farm equipment costs could find some relief if a successful House Farm Bill amendment survives in a final law, as our Washington correspondent Matt Kay reports.
1: Emission controls and fuel efficiencies on farm equipment are not the dominant causes of recent price increases, but are thought to contribute to them, enough so that farmers are complaining about breakdowns and repair costs. Indiana Republican Victoria Spartz spearheaded a farm bill amendment passed on a party line vote to deal with the problem.
2: All this bill does is exempt large tractors and combines from unreasonable Clean Air Act.
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0: 93.3 The Drive, number one for classic hits, Sarah Smith. Easing us on into Thursday here with the Morning Drive. I'm John Riley. Nancy Flagg is here.
1: Good morning.
0: 5:42. How are you today?
1: Just fine. And yourself?
0: Well, they were messing with the street again this morning. It took me for a second to figure it out. So, long story short, through the downtown area of Peoria, right through the middle of the city for forever, since 1951, I think, there have been one-way streets. Adams Street was one-way, and Jefferson Street was one-way, both going in opposite directions. And now they've decided to make both of those roads two-way, and Adams Street is done. It's two-way now, which is a little weird. And then they're working on Jefferson, but they keep moving the barrels like at night or something, or last night. So when you turn onto Jefferson to come down to work, I'm like, okay, well, where am I supposed to be? Am I supposed to be in this lane over here?
1: It's not that hard. You're making it more harder. Well,
0: more harder. At 5 o'clock in the morning, it's hard because I can't wrap my head around it. So it takes me a minute to make sure I'm in the right place. But other than that, I made it.
1: It is definitely now moving into the
0: final phase.
1: Yeah.
0: So we're there. Big deal. Got the turn lanes marked. We're ready to go.
1: Well, I hope all works out for you, John. It is the Stats Heating, Cooling, and Appliance Forecast. Yeah, right. Mostly sunny with a slight chance of a shower today. A high of 64. It's 38. 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Treat mom to a lovely's Mother's Day brunch on Sunday, May 10th at Paradise Hotel Casino, held in the hotel ballroom.
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14: Get that coffee going?
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16: Where's the coffee pot?
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9: No work.
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9: Now get back to work.
14: Have a great day, everybody. Let's have a great day.
9: Now take your position. It's showtime.
0: Yeah, and we know how it is. No coffee?
1: No show.
0: That's right. But we have coffee, so we're going to proceed with the show. Nancy actually has a new coffee mug that has a battery in it.
1: You guys, it's the best. It keeps my coffee hot. Somebody gave this for Christmas to me, and then I was like, that's not going to work. I was like, I'm not going to mess with that. And then it's sitting in a drawer. My husband's like, why don't you get that out and try it? And I'm like, so he set it all up.
0: And it's got a battery
1: in it, right? You charge it overnight. The battery charges, and you got warm, hot, and piping hot for heat, and it works.
0: All right.
1: Excited. This is my life these days.
0: Can we say spoiled rotten? That's okay. You're worth it. You're worth every bit of it. All right. So here's the stuff we're winning today. We got Elevate Trampoline Park. They have a laser tag game in there, and it's really cool, and we've got passes for you to go enjoy that.
1: We have $100 to the Burger Barge.
0: Yes,
1: that's
0: we do.
1: Correct, don't
0: about
1: we?
0: That, yeah.
1: Because nobody won yesterday, nope. So join us at 7:10 for another round of Question Impossible.
0: That's right. And that would be a $50 or $100 gift card to the Burger Barge. So.
1: Yeah.
0: Good thing to win heading into the weekend. And here's John Mellencamp on the drive.

0: give a little bit.
1: Super Tramp sounded good this morning on the morning drive. I'm John. There's Nance.
2: Hello. Good morning.
1: Stats, heating, cooling, and appliance forecast. Pretty good one today. Mostly sunny and 64. We're liking that. Kind of rainy overnight with a chance of showers, and a chance of showers tomorrow as well with a high of 66. 39 this morning when I got in my car. It was a little chilly. I actually brought a coat.
2: Did you really?
1: Yeah, I'd left it in the car, but I was like, I don't know. Is it going to be chilly? A little chilly, but we'll get through it. At 6:10, we'll play the Who Are You game, and if you can name our mystery celebrity today, you will win laser tag tickets at Elevate. So
2: sweet.
1: That's just ahead. What else is going on?
2: An investigation is underway following a fire in East Peoria that left one man dead. It happened overnight yesterday. Emergency crews were called to a home on Surrey Lane around 2:15 a.m. Wednesday. First responders found the home completely engulfed in flames. The man was found after the fire was put out. Two aircraft nearly collided on approach to JFK International Airport in New York City, coming within about 500 feet of each other vertically. Air traffic control alerted the pilot of a Delta flight about a smaller aircraft flying above them. According to the FAA, both pilots were aware of each other's presence and maintained the required separation. Does that mean that they are allowed to do that?
1: Well, yeah.
2: I don't know.
1: I mean, there's a...
2: Seems sure a little that, close
1: I'm,
2: to me.
1: I'm sure there's a gap that you're never supposed to bridge. But.
2: Mexico City is sinking rapidly with new data from NASA satellite. The city sits atop an ancient aquifer, which has been over-extracted to provide 60% of its drinking water. This has led to significant sinking and a chronic water crisis, raising concerns about a potential day zero where water taps could run dry in Mexico City. Time for traffic. Here's Ken Zersky.
3: Eastbound McCluggage Bridge is down to one lane. Maybe you were caught up in that big delay yesterday afternoon that started eastbound around Knoxville all the way across the bridge to the East Peoria side. It is a left lane that's closed. Now, morning slowdowns not quite as bad. Again, eastbound McCluggage Bridge remains down to one lane. The Jefferson one-way to two-way conversion now scheduled for next Tuesday. 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
1: The Cubs did it again.
2: Wow.
1: Three games in a row, they've won it in the bottom of the 10th inning. Just like the Reds are done. They're never going to want to come back to Wrigley Field. Cubs win 7-6, and they play for that. That was their 14th game in a row that they've won at Wrigley. They go for game 15 this afternoon at 1:20 again against the Reds. That just never happens. It's fun to watch. Angels beat the White Sox 8-2 to wrap up that series. And Milwaukee got the win over St. Louis. The Cardinals will be out in San Diego tonight to play. And the Rivermen, unfortunately, lost to Evansville last night. They still have a 2-1 game lead in the President's Cup series, and they play game 4 tonight. They could win it tonight because it's a best of 5. That's 7 o'clock in Evansville.
2: 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It's 38 downtown.
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0: you're my best friend here on The Morning Drive with John and Nancy. It is 6:11.
1: Good morning. 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Mostly sunny skies expected today with a slight chance of a shower and a high of 64. It's 38 downtown. 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
0: Let the games begin. 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A couple of passes to Elevate Trampoline Park's laser tag game, which really cool. And you can win those if you can identify our mystery celebrity voice this morning. I will play it. It's someone who's in the news today, and you tell me who it is and be the first to do so. And
5: ta-da!
0: You win prizes. 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
6: 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But on the other hand, you'll never get anywhere either.
0: There you go. Who is that? 685-9393. 685-9393. 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
0: 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And we try to identify a famous voice. And here's our famous voice this morning.
6: The best advice is never to do anything. You'll never get in trouble if you don't do anything. But on the other hand, you'll never get anywhere either.
0: Got a point there, but who is that? Who's this?
12: Donnie Warlow.
0: Donnie, how are you?
12: Good.
0: Excellent.
12: How are you guys doing?
0: We're doing all right this morning. Who's that famous guy?
12: Isn't that Ted Turner?
0: That's Ted Turner.
1: Yes, it is.
0: Ted Turner passed away yesterday at the age
12: I heard that.
0: 87. That's sad. Ted Turner changed the whole deal about cable television, right?
1: BNN.
0: Ted Turner is the guy who said, you don't have to just watch the news at 6. It'll be on 24 hours a day.
1: Yeah, right. Pioneer cable TV news. Yep.
0: So, and sure. Married to Jane Fonda for a little while, too. So, anyway, Ted Turner passed away. He's 87. Very famous guy. Donnie, you're going to Elevate Trampoline Park to enjoy some laser tag, man. Have fun.
12: Okay, sounds great, guys.
0: All right. Another round of Who Are You coming up tomorrow for Fist Bump Friday. Here's CCR on the Drive.

0: Drive with John and Nancy. It is 6:25. Pretty nice day on the way. Stats Heating, Cooling, and Appliance forecast calling for some sunshine and high of about 65. There is a chance of rain kind of hovering around this afternoon and tonight, and it'll probably rain a little bit tomorrow as well with a high of 66. We're at 39 in downtown Peoria. We did not have a Question Impossible winner yesterday, so our Burger Barge gift card rolled up to $100 for today. We will do that at 7:10 if you'd like to take a shot at it. What else are we taking a shot at this morning?
1: Iran is expected to respond today to the U.S. proposal to end the war. That's according to a source from CNN. President Trump has touted, quote, very good talks with Iran over the past 24 hours. He has also issued a new threat, saying the bombing would intensify if Iran doesn't agree to a deal. President Trump is defending the new estimated cost of around $400 million for his White House ballroom, saying on social media Wednesday the building is, quote, approximately twice the size and a far higher quality than the original proposal. Meanwhile, Senate Republicans are trying to tack on $1 billion in taxpayer funds for, quote, security enhancements for the project. Mom and pop shops across the U.S. are being squeezed by a growing list of pressures, from tariffs and high interest rates to expensive health insurance and surging energy bills. Many small business owners say it's becoming increasingly difficult to stay afloat. Now with traffic, here's Ken Zersky.
2: Traffic is slowing down on Route 6 in both directions. That road work between War Memorial Drive and I-74. Not seeing much yet on Route 24 Boyd Parkway as resurfacing work will continue between College Drive and Cummings. Eastbound McCluggage Bridge remains down into one lane. A big delay yesterday afternoon. Won't be quite as bad this morning, but at some point in the 7 o'clock hour, there'll be a delay in both directions on the McCluggage. 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
0: It is just getting stupid at Wrigley Field.
1: Yeah.
0: Yesterday, going into the bottom of the eighth, Reds were up 2, and then 2-run homer tied it by the Cubs.
1: Wow.
0: And then in the bottom of the 10th, Cubs loaded the bases, and the pitcher for the Reds hit a guy, basically forcing a run in, game over. That's 3 games in a row.
1: It almost seems like it's very reminiscent of the Chicago Bears.
0: A little bit.
1: You know what I mean?
0: They're never out of it. You know what I mean?
1: Don't count them out.
0: Anyway, that's 3 games won in a row in the bottom of the 10th at

0: Wrigley Field, and that is the that was the 14th game in a row at Wrigley Field that the Cubs have won. They try for 15 wins in a row today against the Reds one more time. That's a 1:20 first pitch this afternoon. Who knows what will happen? Angels beat the White Sox to wrap up that series 8-2, and Milwaukee got the best of St. Louis 6-2. Cardinals are going out to San Diego to play tonight. Riverman lost last night to Evansville in the President's Cup final series, but the Rivermen still lead 2-1 going into tonight's fourth game, so the Rivs could win the President's Cup tonight. 7 o'clock, the puck drops in Evansville.
1: 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Mostly sunny, a slight chance of a shower today, a high of 64. It's 38 downtown.
0: Were you ever a video gamer? Did you do a little
1: very
0: video gaming?
1: Little. We did have it. I think like Space Invaders was one of my, but I wasn't really into the games.
0: Yeah, you didn't really, do that.
1: Yeah.
0: I mean,
1: I did go to the arcades. Like the arcades were.
0: Well, sure, that was a social place, right? Yeah. So you're just playing. Yeah, we used to go to like 7-Eleven back when they had four video game machines.
1: Yeah.
0: You know, you'd have Galaga and Frogger and something else. I don't know. You know,
1: right.
0: Pac-Man. Anyway, the 2026 World Video Game Hall of Fame induction is today. They're going to announce the nominees, you know, who are getting in.
1: Okay.
0: And so I thought I'd just pick your brain about video games. So what was your favorite classic video game to play? We already have that going on Facebook, and we'll find out next.
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0: You are tuned to The Morning Drive with John and Nancy. Yeah, the 2026 World Video Game Hall of Fame. These are your favorite video games of all time, all packed into that Hall of Fame. Which ones did you like? Cindy liked Centipede. I remember Centipede.
1: I don't really remember Centipede.
0: I was pretty good at Centipede. Sean liked Pac-Man. Maria liked Frogger. Frogger was like the best game. I did like Frogger.
1: Fun. Frogger, too. Yeah, yeah, no, for sure.
0: You'd have to jump on top of the turtles, and they would keep you safe for a minute until they sank, and then you drowned, all that kind of stuff. Tempest. Steve liked Tempest. I remember that. Asteroids. Mac liked Asteroids. That was one of the originals.
1: Do you remember when we were all enthralled with Pong? Pong was...
0: Pong.
1: Like the little simple game,
0: who said
1: right?
0: Pong on our Facebook page. Melanie. Melanie says, has to be Pong. Pong was the great...
1: Pong was the original,
0: I remember,
1: right?
0: My friend Tom Everett. The Everetts were the first one on the block to get Pong. And, you know, we were just completely amazed by it. This little blip bouncing around a TV screen. What's your favorite classic video game?
9: Man, I was just thinking about the old Nintendos, the original Top Gun game for the original Nintendo. You could never, ever, ever on the third phase, you could never, ever, ever land on the aircraft carrier. That was the worst part of it. I never got past level 3, so I don't know how the game ended.
0: That's my story right there. I can never get past level 3. What was your favorite classic video game? Give us a ring or hop on Facebook. And then we'll take the video game quiz coming up.

0: The Morning Drive with John and Nancy, Sherelle and John there. Benny and the Jets somewhere. I always think this when that song plays. There's a big burly truck driver rolling along the highway going, Benny! Benny!
1: I mean, we were doing it here.
0: Benny! The 2026 World Video Game Hall of Fame inductees will be announced today. What's your favorite classic video game? I got this on the Facebook page. Bill and Karen both like Galaga. Galaga was cool.
1: I don't remember Galaga.
0: Yeah, that was one of the ones that you'd go to the arcade to play. That was one of the great ones. I was pretty good at Galaga, but again, I never knew what happened to any video game past level 3 because that was my
1: peak.
0: Couldn't
1: get there, huh?
0: Couldn't do that. What did you like?
2: Classic video game is Cuber. They had the square is the little guy I had to jump up to and jump down and create different colors.
0: Yeah, for sure. Cubert was
1: awesome.
0: I do remember
1: that vaguely, yeah.
0: Who wants to take the video game quiz? Would you like to take the video game quiz?
1: I know what's happening and I'm not going to do well on it.
0: Okay.
1: So I'm going to stand by and listen to everybody else.
0: This is very quickly. I just want to see if anybody can get this. So I've got the sound effects from 5 classic video games. 5, okay? And I'm going to play them all in a row, and somebody's got to call just hearing it once and name all 5 video games. Let's see if someone...
1: We don't have anything to give you. It's for bragging rights.
0: Yeah, it's just bragging rights. But I'm just curious to see if... these sound effects are very, you know, to certain people, if you're a gamer, you'll know these. So these are 5 video games, and you got to name all 5. So get something to write with real quick, unless you're driving, and that's weird, but that's okay. What are these 5 video games? All right, there you go.
1: They sound all very the same to me. They all have Sam. I can't differentiate between
0: Nancy,
1: the games.
0: That's not all one game. All right, someone will get it. 685-9393. 685.
1: How many are there?
0: 5.
1: 5.
0: There are 5 different video games represented in that little montage.
1: Okay.
0: All right, 685-9393 if you got it. And I'll give you the answer coming up. But first, AC/DC on the drive.

0: Angus Young playing all that on one string. He got challenged to write a song on one string, so he taped off all the other guitar strings. I think that's the B string, the second from the top, or the second from the bottom, and just wrote a song on just that string. That's awesome. It is the Morning Drive with John and Nancy. Nice to have you on this morning. The World Video Game Hall of Fame will announce its inductees for 2026 this morning. We were talking about the classic video games we enjoyed, and Steve said he knew the trick at one time on how to roll Galaga over into the, you know, go all through the whole game past the final level.
1: Spent a lot of hours doing that.
0: He says, I don't know that trick anymore, but but respect, man. I could have never gotten that far in that game. Never. Robert likes Zelda. A lot of people put Zelda on here. You ever see the Zelda video game?
1: I have not.
0: It's like a, you know, so it's a, just a video game, but it kind of runs through a scenario of a world. It has its own little world going on. Angie says her husband likes Skyrim and she likes Frogger as far as the classics go.
1: I'm not hearing anything about Minecraft.
0: I know.
1: That's, different generation.
0: That's not really.
1: Different generation.
0: I guess Minecraft is probably teetering on being a classic now.
1: Yeah.
0: We'll see.
1: And it's still very popular.
0: Yeah. How about you?
2: Yeah, I haven't heard anybody mention Rad Racer yet. It was like one of the first games that you could play, for racing. I mean, it would go, you'd hear it squealing around the corner, and I love that game.
0: Yeah, that's cool. I don't remember Rad Racer. I've never played that one. There were some good racing games, though, that's for sure. All right, so we'll get back to our video game quiz here in a second. First, here's what the weather's going to do to us today.
1: 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Sunny today, chance of a shower later. A high around 64, chance of showers overnight. Then tomorrow, chance of showers, a high of 66. It's 37 downtown. 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
0: All right, so here is the answer to our video game. Classic video game sound effects quiz. Nancy thinks this is all one game, but that's okay.
1: No, I mean, it just, you know, it sounds so much alike.
0: All right, I'll go through these so you can remember these games. Okay, so here we go. There are five of them. Frogger. Super Mario Brothers. Tetris, Pac-Man, and Angry Birds.
1: Oh.
0: Those are the five in that little montage. Frogger and Angry Birds are both going to go into the Classic Video Game Hall of Fame. They're being announced today. Galaga's in that group, too, among others. So put your favorites up on the Facebook page. All right. We'll keep that going.

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0: the Morning Drive. It is 6:56. Pretty nice day shaping up, says the Stats Heating, Cooling, and Appliance Forecast. Kind of a sunny one today, high of 65. Could see some rain late in the afternoon and into tonight, and a chance of showers continues into tomorrow, high of 66. But still looks like a pretty nice week wrap-up. We're at 38 downtown. Question Impossible got bounced up to $100 at the Burger Bar. So that's the prize at 7:10, so get ready to win that. What else is going on?
1: Iran is expected to respond today to the United States proposal to end the war. That's according to a source from CNN. President Trump has touted very good talks with Iran over the last 24 hours. America's appetite for weight loss drugs is transforming a small Danish city into an unlikely hub of economic growth. Novo Nordisk, the maker of Ozempic and Wegovy, is pouring billions into its facility in...
0: Here comes your geography lesson.
1: Kalundborg. Fueling rapid development in the once quiet community. Sorry. And I don't want to laugh because now we have a serious story now.
0: Oh, okay.
1: Sorry.
0: Well, that's all right.
1: An investigation is underway following a fire in East Peoria that left one man dead. It happened overnight yesterday. Emergency crews were called to a home on Surrey Lane around 2:15 a.m. First responders found the home completely engulfed in flames. The man was found after the fire was put out. Now with traffic, here's Ken Zersky.
0: I was just impressed that you pronounced Ozempic correctly.
2: Slowdowns both directions. Route 6, where that's down to one lane between War Memorial Drive and I-74. Eastbound McCluggage Bridge, just a little tight on the bridge. There was a big delay in the afternoon. That left lane is blocked, so eastbound McCluggage is down to one lane. And after 7, we'll see delays on that bridge in both directions. Thanks to a traffic spotter report and the resurfacing work on Boyd Parkway Route 24. They're working eastbound there at McCluggage Road. We're hearing they could be blocking off ramps at times there through the day today. 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
0: Cubs did it again. Third straight game at Wrigley Field where the Cubs win it in the bottom of the 10th.
1: That is a little nuts.
0: I wonder if has that ever happened before? Three straight games? In the home team wins in the bottom of the 10th? I don't know, maybe. Anyway, Cubs win 7-6 last night. And we'll play to try to win the 15th home game in a row this afternoon at 1:20 at Wrigley against the Reds again. Angels beat the White Sox out west to end that series 8-2. And the Brewers beat the Cardinals 6-2. Cards are going to be out west tonight. They're flying out to play San Diego.
1: 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Mostly sunny, slight chance of a shower, a high of 64. It's 38 downtown.
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0: There you go. Queen and Fat Bottom Girls on the Morning Drive with John and Nancy. It is 7:10, and here comes the sun.
1: Good morning. 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Yeah, lots of sunshine today. A high around 64. There's a slight chance of a shower midday. Chance of showers overnight. And tomorrow, chance of showers, otherwise clouds, a high near 66. 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
0: All right, who's ready to step up today? We did not have a winner yesterday, so we have put an extra $50 on the gift card to the Burger Barge right there on Meadow Avenue in East Peoria. 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Here is today's question, impossible.
1: The standard width of one of these is 41 and a half inches. What is it?
0: Oh, I don't know. One of your
1: bags? Start Googling.
0: One of your bags that you carry around?
1: No, it's not that big.
0: I don't know.
1: Not that big.
0: 685-9393. 685-9393. Who's got the answer? We'll have your answers next.
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0: All right, you are tuned to the Morning Drive, and we're playing Question Impossible. $100 at the Burger Barge. You can pull this off today. Here's our question this morning.
1: The standard width of one of these is 41 and a half inches.
0: What could it be? Let's find out. Who's this?
14: This is Jeff.
0: Jeff, how are you doing this morning?
14: Very well.
0: Excellent. Here's Nancy. She has a question for you.
1: All right, Jeff. The standard width of one of these is 41 and a half inches.
14: When you put both your arms out.
0: Nope, that is not it, but a fine try, sir. Thank you. 93.3 The Drive. Good morning. Who's this?
15: Steve.
0: Come on, Steve. What's the answer?
15: I'm just pulling this out. Door frame.
0: A door frame is incorrect, but thank you. 93.3 The Drive. Good morning. Who's this?
16: Good morning, John. It's Terry.
0: Terry, you know the answer to this, don't you?
16: I'm hoping so.
0: What is it?
16: It sounds like an escalator.
0: Oh, it's not an escalator, but it's a good try. Thank you.
16: All right, thanks, man. Have a good day, guys.
0: You too. Thanks, Sheriff. 685-9393. Area code 309 if you're just driving through the area. 685-9393. We need a winner for Question Impossible. And a tune from Cheap Trick on the drive.

0: 93.3 The Drive, number one for classic hits. That is Cheap Trick. You are tuned to The Morning Drive with John and Nancy, and we are playing...
1: Question Impossible. It is an impossible question to answer. Question Impossible. Impossible question.
0: I wrote that.
2: Yes, good job. I can tell.
0: All right. So we have a $100 gift card to the Burger Barge on Meadow Avenue in East Peoria if you can answer this question impossible.
2: So the standard width of one of these is 41 and a half inches.
0: What is it? Who's this?
3: Vivian.
0: Hi, Vivian. Vivian lost twice yesterday.
3: Yeah, I think I'm going to lose again today.
2: Uh-oh.
0: Let's see if we can get you through this time. Here's your question.
2: The standard width of one of these is 41 and a half inches.
3: A shopping cart.
0: Oh,
2: that's not bad.
0: Lost again.
2: Yeah.
0: Sorry.
2: A good guess.
0: Thanks, Vivian. I feel like we're going to hear from Vivian again.
2: Keep trying.
0: 685.

0: you go. Hot Blooded is Foreigner here on 93.3 The Drive, number one for classic hits, and it is 7:24. I'm John Riley. This is my friend Nancy Flagg.
1: Hello, good morning.
0: And the Stats Heating, Cooling, and Appliance forecast looking pretty good today. Got some sunshine happening. We'll hit about 65 today. Could see some rain late in the day and overnight, and then a chance of showers continues tomorrow with a high of 66, and we're at 39. In downtown Peoria, if we don't get a winner for Question Impossible this morning, we'll have a $150 gift card to give you tomorrow. But we still have some time to figure out what the answer is. The question is this. The standard width of one of these is 41.5 inches. What might that be? We'll find out just ahead.
1: An investigation is underway following a fire in East Peoria that left one man dead. It happened overnight yesterday. Emergency crews were called to a home on Surrey Lane around 2:15 a.m. First responders found the home completely engulfed in flames. The man was found after the fire was put out. Two aircraft nearly collided on approach to JFK International Airport in New York City, coming within about 500 feet of each other vertically. Air traffic control alerted the pilot of a Delta flight about a smaller aircraft flying above them. According to the FAA, both pilots were aware of each other's presence and maintained the required separation. Mexico City is sinking rapidly, with new data from NASA's satellite showing rates exceeding 0.5 inches per month. The city sits atop an ancient aquifer, which has been over-extracted to provide 60% of its drinking water. This has led to significant sinking and a chronic water crisis, raising concerns about a potential day zero where water taps could run dry.
0: I mean, Mexico City is massive.
1: Yeah.
0: I mean, I don't know what the population of Mexico City is, but it's in the maybe tens of millions.
1: I mean, that's very alarming, right?
0: It's very alarming. Awesome. We're sinking. Where are we going to go? I mean, that's crazy.
1: Densely populated. Yeah, I don't know how many.
0: Yeah, there's a lot of people there.
1: I don't know if there's anything you can do about it.
0: I don't know.
1: 9 million in the city proper. Yeah. Over 9 million.
0: Yeah, that's what I mean. It's just huge. All right, well, you know, maybe if they move to the suburbs, the city won't sink as fast. Dear. I don't know.
1: All right, let's see what's going on with traffic this morning. Here's Ken Zersky.
2: Slowdowns in both directions on the McCluggage Bridge. Westbound is the morning rush hour. Back up from Route 116 and eastbound is due to the lane closure, where it's down to one lane on the bridge with the left lane blocked. Not quite as bad morning traffic as yesterday afternoon with that lane closure. It was backed up from Knoxville all the way down the hill to the bridge. Now, eastbound Route 24, Boyd Parkway is slow from Grange Road to McCluggage Road. That's resurfacing work, and we're seeing delays both directions on Route 6 between War Memorial Drive and I-74. 272-1813 is the OSF Medical Group Traffic Spotter Hotline. 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
0: I'm not kidding. I've seen a lot of Cubs games in my life. This stretch is crazy. So yesterday, the Cubs won their 14th straight game at Wrigley Field.
1: That's pretty cool.
0: And they're going to go for 15 in a row tonight, or this afternoon, when they play the Reds again. But the main thing is the Cubs have won the last three games in a row in the bottom of the 10th inning. It's just been a little crazy. I don't think the Reds are ever coming back to Wrigley Field. They're probably sick of it. But anyway.

0: Wait, 120 will be the attempt at 15 in a row there at Wrigley. The Angels beat the White Sox 8-2 out in California last night. Cardinals are going to California tonight to play San Diego after losing to Milwaukee 6-2 yesterday. And the Rivermen are in Evansville playing for the President's Cup. It's game four in the best of five series. Rivs are up 2-1, so they could claim it tonight in Evansville.
1: 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We're going to see mostly sunny skies today. A chance of showers and a high of 64. It's 39 downtown, or a question impossible. The standard width of one of these is 41 and a half inches.
0: True. We're going to see what it is and see if we get a winner next.
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0: 8:730, you're tuned to The Morning Drive with John and Nancy. Here on 93.3 The Drive, and we're playing Question Impossible this morning. This here is our question.
1: The standard width of one of these is 41 and a half inches.
0: All right. No winner so far. What do you think? Who's this?
6: This is Holly.
0: Hi, Holly. How are you this morning?
6: Good.
0: Excellent. Nice to have you on the radio show. So what do you think the answer is this morning?
6: I believe it's a bowling lane.
0: I believe you're right. Yeah. Not including the gutters, the standard width of a bowling lane is 42 and a half inches. Is it 41 or 42? 41.
1: 41 and a half inches.
0: Yep, that's the standard lane size. You win, Holly. Well done. $100 at the Burger Barge. Enjoy.
6: Thank you.
0: You're most welcome. All right. Big wins like that. We'll have another one. Another gift card, a $50 gift card for Question Impossible tomorrow at 7:10. We will put it all up on the QI Rewind at 933thedrive.com. Thanks for playing.

0: Steve Perry and his solo stuff there with O'Sherry, and you are tuned to the Mining Drive. Mining Drive?
1: The Mining Drive.
0: Are we on the East Coast all of a sudden? Park the car in Harvard Yard and enjoy the Mining Drive. 7:38 is where we are. Welcome to the Morning Drive. I'm John. This is Nancy.
1: 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We're going to see sunny skies today, though there is a slight chance of a shower midday. A high around 64. It's 39 downtown. 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
0: Have you ever had a goat as a pet?
1: No, I don't. I don't prefer goats. Someone on my team wanted to do goat yoga and I said no. Never. Not doing it.
0: I'm just telling you, maybe you should consider getting a goat as a pet.
1: Nope.
0: All right. Wait till you hear the story.
1: I'm not.
0: The good news story at 8:10 might change your mind. We'll do that coming up here in a little bit. Up next, though, a legend, a guy who changed the world, passed away yesterday. And we'll look at the legacy of Ted Turner next on The Buzz.
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12: What's the buzz? Tell me what's happening. What's the buzz? Tell me what's happening.
0: It's buzz. The buzz is what's hot. It's what's not. It's what America is buzzing about.
1: His CNN founder, Ted Turner, a pioneer of cable TV news, died Wednesday at the age of 87. His influence extended far beyond the network. He met with world leaders, championed conservation efforts. He owned the Atlanta Braves, among other endeavors. So after the groundbreaking launch of CNN in 1980, Turner went on to build a media empire that included TNT, yep, HLN, Turner Classic Movies, and Cartoon Network. And if you go and look at all the stuff he's done.
0: If you're a young person, you weren't around back then, news was not on 24 hours a day. He was the first one that went, well, you don't need just 6 o'clock newscasts. We need to put the news on all the time, 24 hours a day.
1: Now we're all in depression because of news.
0: Yeah, but it changed the world. The world, Ted Turner. He did all kinds of interesting things.
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15: 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Ted turns to me in the middle of this melee and says, we have proven to people that if we can do this, we can do many other things. 3 years later, he founded CNN.
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17: Most of my colleagues thought Ted was nuts.
16: Barring satellite problems in the future, we won't be signing off until the world ends. We'll be on. We will cover it live.
1: All right, so a couple other things. Just interesting notes about Ted Turner. He was expelled from Brown University after being caught with a female student in his dorm room. He once challenged Rupert Murdoch, who gave us Fox News, to a televised boxing match in Vegas to settle their professional rivalry. He was a little bit.
0: Why didn't that happen?
1: He was married to actress and activist Jane Fonda for 10 years. She frequently referred to him as her favorite ex-husband after their divorce.
0: Ted Turner. Changed the world.
1: Yep, there's your buzz.
0: And here's your Tom Petty on the drum.

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0: You can't think of it as just a music form. If you live it, you live it. You wake up in the morning, you be brushing your teeth with it, and you go to bed with it next to your pillow at night. So it's a lifestyle.
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0: So the theme to the deadliest catch, right? 7:53. I am John Riley. Nancy Flagg is here. Welcome to the Morning Drive. Looks like the Stats Heating, Cooling, and Appliance forecast is pretty decent. Got some sunshine going on right now. And for most of the day, it'll be sunny. Might see a little rain late in the day into tomorrow. High of 65 today, 66 tomorrow, and we are at 39 in downtown Peoria. Should be a nice week for Captain Adam to get the boat out.
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2: Iran is expected to respond today to the United States' proposal to end the war. President Trump has touted, quote, very good talks with Iran over the last 24 hours. America's appetite for weight loss drugs is transforming a small Danish city into an unlikely hub of economic growth. Novo Nordisk, the maker of Ozempic and Wegovy, is pouring billions into its facility in Kalundborg, fueling rapid development in the once quiet community. A study found nearly one in two people believe they are the best person they know. There was a survey of 2,000 U.S. residents. 81% said they believe that humankind is inherently good.
0: Okay.
2: Three in four people believe they themselves are fundamentally a good person.
0: All right, that's good too.
2: When researchers asked respondents how they would compare themselves to others in their lives, 46% went a step further, admitting in their eyes, they are better than everyone else they know. What?
0: I like it. I like it. That's confidence. That's good.
2: All right, let's see what's going on with Ken Zersky in traffic.
3: On the McCluggage Bridge eastbound, just tight on the bridge, even with that left lane closure. Morning delay is not as bad as afternoon for that eastbound traffic. And westbound is from Route 116. That should start to clear out as we go through the 8 o'clock hour. Busy on Route 24, Boyd Parkway. There were surfacing crews around McCluggage Road. They could have some ramps blocked during the day there. And Route 6, boy, that southbound delay backing up before War Memorial Drive, and that's just slow through the work zone all the way to I-74. The northbound backup is just past I-74. 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
0: Cubs did it again last night. So Nancy pointed out, made a good point. It's kind of like the Bears were last season.
2: Yeah.
0: You know, where you'd get to the end of the game and all of a sudden they'd win it in the last 10 seconds.
2: Yeah.
0: I mean, it's sort of like the Cubs right now. This
2: week
0: is
2: after week, it kept
0: third
2: happening.
0: Third game in a row that the Cubs have won the game at Wrigley in the bottom of the 10th, right? And then everybody goes home. It's just great stuff. They beat the Reds yesterday 7-6. They'll play them one more time to see if they can get 15 home games in a row. This afternoon at 1:20. Angels beat the White Sox 8-2. The Brewers beat the Cardinals 6-2. White Sox have the day off, but the Cardinals are traveling out to San Diego to play tonight. The Rivermen are playing for the President's Cup Final. They lead the series 2-1. It's a five-game series. They could win it tonight in Evansville, so let's root for the Rivs and then root for the Chiefs all weekend long. Tonight and all the way through Sunday, the Chiefs are at home at Dozer Park.
2: 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Mostly sunny today. There's a chance of a shower midday. A high around 64. It's 39 downtown.
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1: Good morning. It's a Stats Heating, Cooling, and Appliance forecast. Sunshine today. A slight chance of a shower midday. A high around 64. It's 39 downtown.
0: We have the super groups of the 70s cranking out this weekend.
1: Oh, Aerosmith, I'm sorry. I'm sorry to interrupt you.
0: Yes, ma'am.
1: I'm sorry. It's 47 downtown. I didn't update my... I didn't refresh my screen.
0: Everybody knew.
1: I'm sorry. Continue.
0: So the super groups of the 70s. I mean, you're talking... You know, Aerosmith would certainly apply. Queen, Kiss, Leonard Skinner. You know, all these are just Boston... Just great, great, great bands featured all weekend long because, you know, they're super. So join us for the Supergroups of the 70s Flashback Weekend. 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So Mary Sloat and her family were trapped, buried beneath rubble after a tornado in Oklahoma.
1: Okay.
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18: It's good living, living,
0: wow. All right, so Mary Sloat and her family live in Oklahoma, rural Oklahoma. And a huge tornado came through and just... destroyed their property. Like many people in Oklahoma, they do have a storm cellar, but they were completely buried under rubble in the storm cellar and could not get out.
1: Okay.
0: Until they were saved by their pet goats.
19: There was glass shattering. We could hear bricks falling, and our cellar door dented in, and we just knew that it was bricks that had fallen from the wall. But I looked into our backyard and saw both of our goats, Percy and Penny, and was very overwhelmed that they survived. And he says, when we came around the back of the house, your goats were standing on the pile of bricks, and we were pretty sure that's probably where the cellar was.
1: Oh, wow.
0: The goats knew where their humans were, and they were standing on top of the bricks, braying like goats do.
1: Wow.
0: And rescuers went, that must be where those folks are, so let's go in and get them. And they did, and everybody's fine. See, when it comes to pets, goats are the goat.
20: Ain't that-
2: news. Ain't that good news?
17: That's what I got for y'all today. It's good.

0: with John and Nancy. 822. Stats Heating, Cooling, and Appliance forecast is pretty awesome. Sunny and 65 today. That's okay. And then some rain possible late in the day into tonight. And tomorrow, a chance of showers hanging around, a high of 66. 39 is where we are in downtown Peoria. So every morning at 6:10, we play a game called Who Are You? Play the voice of a famous person, and you tell us who it is. And then we give you a prize.
1: Mm-hmm.
0: We have one more pair of passes to the Elevate Laser Tag game, which is a lot of fun. And we will do that at 6:10 again tomorrow morning. So pop by and be a winner heading into the weekend.
1: Iran is expected to respond today to the United States proposal to end the war. President Trump has touted very good talks

0: from tariffs and high interest rates to expensive health insurance and surging energy bills, many small business owners say it's becoming increasingly difficult to stay afloat. Ken Zersky has a check of our traffic.
1: McCluggage Bridge westbound, that's clearing out as we expect it to. They're approaching the Peoria side. Eastbound down to one lane. Now, the morning delay wasn't as bad as yesterday afternoon with that eastbound down to one lane for the afternoon rush hour. If you're southbound on Route 6, that's slowing down from past Radnor Row, but it's still through the work zone, War Memorial Drive all the way to I-74. Northbound, really a tight spot there at the interchange where it goes down to one lane. Spring is here. 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I'm Ken Zersky, upstringautogroup.com, Traffic 1.
2: Wrigley Field has just been rocking lately. 14 wins in a row at Wrigley Field for the Chicago Cubs. They go for 15 tonight against the Cincinnati Reds after beating them yesterday 7-6. And the significant thing is they've won the last three games in a row in the bottom of the 10th inning. I mean, it's just been nutty. The White Sox got beat by the Angels last night out west. They'll have the day off today, and the Brewers beat the Cardinals. Cardinals are going to go to the West Coast and play San Diego. Peoria Chiefs are home every day this week through Sunday, starting tonight and going through Sunday. So if you're looking for baseball in Peoria, you can go catch a game at Dozier Park. And in hockey tonight, the Peoria Rivermen lead the President's Cup Series over Evansville 2-1. So they could wrap that up tonight in Evansville. Puck drops at 7 o'clock.
0: Mostly sunny with a chance of a shower today, a high of 64. It's 47 downtown.
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2: I'm telling you, Rolling Stones, they're kind of like Rolling Stones. They're about the most durable rock and roll act you could ever imagine, right? You got 80-some-year-old Mick Jagger still out there prancing around. It's actually kind of amazing. In July, the Rolling Stones will release their 25th studio album. It is called Foreign Tongues, and it actually does include a lot of work by Charlie Watts, who's the legendary drummer for the Rolling Stones, who passed away in 2021, but it was one of his final recording sessions, was the tracks for this album, so that's pretty cool. So Charlie's on it, but what's notable, really, is also the list of guest stars that are on the new Rolling Stones album, which will drop on July 10th. Chad Smith, the drummer for the Red Hot Chili Peppers, is on it. The Cure's Robert Smith is singing on this record. Great British musician Steve Winwood is on the album.
3: Oh,
2: you
3: might
2: have heard of this guy, too. He's featured. Have you ever heard of Paul McCartney? He's going to be on the new Rolling Stones album, too. Mick was on The Tonight Show last night. Keith's on there tomorrow night, I think. So they're really starting to promote the record. But what amazed me with this is their 25th album, but just how long they've been at it, right? The Rolling Stones. So this is their new album dropping on July 10th. This song was released in 1968, making it 58 years
3: wow.
2: old.
3: Hmm.
2: It still sounds fresh.
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1: Good morning. The Stats Heating, Cooling, and Appliance Forecast. We're going to see sunshine today. There is a slight chance of a shower today, a high near 64. It's 47 downtown. 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
0: All right. That is the game Frogger. Frogger is one of the video games that is in the being inducted into the World Video Game Hall of Fame today, among others. And we asked you what your favorite classic video games were. We put those on Facebook. We're going to keep that going.
1: We learned from the buzz that Ted Turner passed away at the age of 87. Ted Turner was a pioneer of cable TV news, bringing us CNN, launching that in 1980, but doing so much else as well.
0: He's the guy that said, well, you don't have to just watch the news at 6 p.m. You can watch it anytime.
1: Our question impossible today. The standard width of one of these is 41 and a half inches.
0: What is it, Holly?
12: I believe it's a bowling lane.
0: Yeah, I believe you are correct. A bowling lane. All right. 41 and a half inches, not including the gutters, by the way. Holly knew that, picked up a $100 gift card to the Burger Barge. You can get a $50 gift card if you play Question Impossible tomorrow at 7:10. We'd love to have you win, so join us for the Morning Drive in the morning. We'll learn more stuff and have a good time. Here's Def Leppard on the drive.

0: John and Nancy. It's 8:57.
1: The Stats Heating, Cooling, and Appliance Forecast. Sunny today. There is a chance of showers late today. Increasing clouds throughout. A high around 64. It's 47 downtown.
0: Yep, and Ken Zersky's got traffic.
2: Westbound McCluggage Bridge delay, morning delay that we normally see. That's cleared out, while eastbound is heavy from the Peoria side over to the east Peoria side because the bridge eastbound is down to one lane. Afternoon delays are awful. It was yesterday. That lane closure stays up. Do prepare to avoid that if you can. If you're on Route 24, Boyd Parkway today, it is eastbound right now around McCluggage Road. They may have some ramps blocked. That could be scheduled too. And Route 6 heading south. Southbound from War Memorial Drive. So it's slow, mainly reduced speeds through the work zone there in both directions. Might be an accident mixed in. 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

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My name is Fritz. 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

93.3 The Drive, number one for classic hits. Chance of some rain showers today, 64 are high. 46 for tonight, rainy tomorrow, 65. And then looking good for Saturday, sunny and 80. Tom Petty, American Girl, from

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93.3 The Drive, number one for classic hits. I guess it was a big party for the NFL draft in Pittsburgh. That's where they were holding it this year. Bret Michaels of Poison. That's where he grew up, was Pittsburgh. Said it was a dream come true for him to perform for that event. And Savory Rose has its thorn.

93.3 The Drive, number one for classic hits. One more chance at a Burger Barge gift card. That'd be a great stop this weekend. Over there in East Peoria, get your burger on. 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

Chance of some rain showers today, 64 are high. Better chance of seeing rain tomorrow as we ease into the Mother's Day weekend. Georgia Satellites, 93.3 The Drive.

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I am still not used to the two-way traffic there on Adams. You've been downtown lately? It's kind of a trip after it was one way for all those years. 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

93.3 The Drive, number one for classic hits. There's a chance of some rain showers today. We'll warm up to 64 this afternoon, 46 overnight tonight. Better chance of rain, 63, as we roll into Mother's Day tomorrow. It's Squeeze on The Drive.

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Yep, can't argue with that. 93.3 The Drive.

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Yeah, just looking ahead here, I see the flashback lunch is going to take us to the year 1982. 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

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It's Modern English Melt with you on 93.3 The Drive. That's the year we're into with the Flashback Lunch. 82, when Don Henley released this song after watching TV news and just saying, hey, this isn't even news. This is entertainment. 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

0: Otis and Whitesnake. Is this love? 93.3 The Drive. All right, brain tease today, and we all do it. We all do this. Here we go.
1: Hey, think you are smart? Steck gets in your head with the brain tease.
0: And if you get caught, it can be embarrassing, yes. But 76% of people do it just about every day when you're in the vehicle. When you're in the vehicle and you're doing this and you're caught and you're embarrassed by it, what is it? I'll give you the details. The answer next. All right. 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

0: you're smart, Steck gets in your head with the brain tease.
1: Well, have you been embarrassed, been caught by doing this in our vehicles? 76% of people do it every day. Really? What is it? It's singing in the car. Yeah, you're singing in the car. Good tune there, just like the Romantics. What I like about you. Somebody spots you and starts laughing at you. Ta-da. There you go. You caught me singing in the car.
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1: And your stats, heating, cooling, and appliance forecast warming up to about 65 today, down to about 46 tonight. We've got sporadic showers today and tonight and tomorrow. Should see a high around 66 on Friday. Drying out for us, sunshine 78 on Saturday, 66 and sunny coming up on Sunday for Mom. 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Let's do some Eagles. Gonna take it easy. Got your number of the day. That's my number. Oh, something that was invented in 1979. To help a child stop sucking their thumb. Number of the day coming up.

Here comes that evil laugh. Rock of Ages. It's Def Leppard, 93.3 The Drive, something to believe in. Got your number of the day. Something that was introduced in 1979 from an engineer aiming to help his own child out. It's all coming up in just a few minutes here.

Sweet Emotion. There's some Aerosmith. 93.3 The Drive. John and Nancy tomorrow. Tomorrow's Friday. Got another chance at 6:10 is the first contest with Who Are You? Got a pair of passes to the Elevate laser tag, so you win that. And then 7:10 is Question Impossible, the ever-popular Question Impossible. Sometimes the questions can be tough. Sometimes they're easy. You win yourself a Burger Barge gift card, so your chance to win again tomorrow with John and Nancy with 93.3 The Drive. All right, number time. Hey!

That's my number of the day today. Remember those ring pops? Remember ring pops? It's a ring with a sucker on it. So those were introduced in 1979 by an engineer aiming to help his child stop sucking its thumb. They quickly became a novelty and sensation. Today, they're part of the Bazooka brands, better known for the Bazooka bubblegum. Bazooka generated last year more than $100 million in sales. Wow. Of those rings. Today, Bazooka is capable of producing 1.5 million rings daily. Holy cow. The old ring pop.

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5: An accident still being cleared up on War Memorial Drive, westbound on the brakes, Allen Road to Glen Hollow. Watch for fire equipment, possible reroutes at Sheridan and Knollcrest, that's south of Lake, and Martin Luther King Jr. Drive and 4th Street. Delay on the McCluggage Bridge eastbound will be between Knoxville and Prospect. That's where it hits the brakes. So that goes down the hill. Not quite as bad as yesterday. A lot of that traffic avoiding the delay and heading to the Murray Baker Bridge, where eastbound 74 is on the brakes from Knoxville. And Route 6, both directions backed up with the road work. Southbound delay is past Radnor Road. Spring is here. 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
23: All right, drive weather stats, heating and cooling and appliance forecast. Got some rain tonight, about a 30% chance of that. Going to drop down about 46. Warming up to 66 and showers tomorrow on Friday. Looks like down to 48 on Friday night. I think our warmest day this week is going to be on Saturday. Warming up to about 77, 78, maybe push 80 and some sunshine coming up on Saturday. Rain back on Saturday evening, 66 and sunshine for Mother's Day coming up on Sunday. 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

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There's your whistle. 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

0: Phil Collins. He'll be in the class of 2026 Rock and Roll Hall of Fame. That ceremony takes place in November. 93.3 The Drive. All right, factoid of the day. Here we go.
1: Hey, it won't make you smarter, but you won't be any dumber.
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1: It's Dex factoid of the day.
0: Anybody remember Chi-Chi's?
3: Chi-Chi's, a celebration of food.
0: Wow, it's been a long time, but yeah, I do. I remember. There used to be a location right behind the mall there. Many, many moons ago, I went there for my 16th birthday. Remember that? Fried ice cream. Like the fried ice cream? Oh, good stuff there. So we're going to talk about chimichangas. Did you know that chimichanga translates to thingamajig? What? Thingamajig? Yeah. Chimichanga. It translates to thingamajig. Even though it's considered a Mexican food, they actually originated in Tucson, Arizona. So that is known as Tex-Mex instead. Yes. It's a Tex-Mex dish, the chimichanga. So there you go. You can get yourself a thingamajig and a whatchamacallit. You can do a, remember the whatchamacallits? Oh, yeah.

0: Mmm, I love that peanutty smell. What you eating, Lou?
1: Whatchamacallit.
0: What do you call it?
1: Whatchamacallit.
0: I mean, what's its name?
1: I told you the name.
0: It's not.
1: Did too.
0: You said whatchamacallit.
1: That's right.
2: Whatchamacallit from Hershey. You can ask for it by name.
0: Give me that.
1: Give me what?
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24: All right. Drive weather stats, heating, cooling, and appliance. Forecast get rain tonight. 30% chance of that. 46 going to drop for the low. 66 tomorrow with rain. What's the time frame on that? 40% chance mainly between 9 a.m. and 4. It's pretty much all day. We'll see what happens with that. 40% chance, very sporadic for Friday. 77 sunshine on Saturday. Looks like 66 coming up on Sunday for Mother's Day weekend. 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They're there when you need them. In person, online, mobile, telephone, look for the clock tower and you'll know they'll have time for you. Member FDIC. You really got me. Old Kinks tune, Van Halen on the drive.

classic hits defined. 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

So today is World Password Day. If you need to update your password or change your password, maybe you need to do that. Make sure you write it down, though. Yeah, don't forget it. There's a kid in Kentucky accidentally ordered 70,000 suckers from Amazon. Good gosh. Because he was on his mom's phone, knew the password. Yeah. I'll explain here what happened with that big story. It's coming up in just a few minutes here. It's Cars.

0: 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Yep. Today is World Password Day. Today is a good day to change your password, update that password. Just make sure you write it down, all right? It's like, what's my password again? I don't remember. I just wrote it down. So here's a story. A woman out of Kentucky named Holly says her second grade little boy, little Timmy, he ordered 30 cases of Dum Dum Suckers from Amazon because he wanted to have a carnival. Each case contained about 2,300 suckers in it. That means she's got more than 70,000 suckers and nearly a $4,000 bill from Amazon. Uh-oh, little Timmy's in trouble. So she immediately contacted Amazon as soon as she realized what happened. Initially, they were chill. The representative was very nice and says, hey, just refuse the delivery and we'll refund your money. Well, that's fine. But when it came time for delivery, the delivery driver didn't knock on the door, stacked all the boxes of these dum-dums on her porch and left. So is it policy? Is it once it's they're delivered, Amazon couldn't take them back? Was that what it was? Here's the audio.
1: I just panicked, and then when I saw what the number was, I just about fainted. This was just a fluke thing that happened. He told me that he wanted to have a carnival, and he was ordering the dum-dums as prizes for his carnival. So, you know, again, he was being friendly. He was being kind to his friends.
0: So it caught on social media. News stations were picking up this story, so people were contacting Holly to order these boxes. We'll take these off your hands. They were ordering boxes of dum-dums from her. And then guess who called back? Amazon reached out again, says, hey, we're going to refund your money. Now, either it's because they were taking a lot of heat on this or because the lady at the time was working with the bank to resolve it to get her money back. Anyway, Amazon wasn't taking the suckers back. So Holly told the dum-dum buyers that she would donate their money or the suckers if they no longer wanted them. And, they ended up getting them sold. Goodbye, suckers. Holly says, I'm going to change my password now. Little Timmy can't get my phone. There you go. World Password Day.
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0: Stats, heating, cooling, and appliance forecast we got for you. Looking for an overnight low about 46. We do have some rain in the area as well. 30% chance of that. 40% chance tomorrow, Friday, as we get you into the weekend. After that, it should be all right for us. At least nice for us. Sunshine may push 80. Coming up on Saturday, could see another slight chance of rain on Saturday evening, but for Mother's Day, most of this stuff's going to go south of us, so Mother's Day looks pretty good for us, 60, maybe 68 and sunshine coming up on Sunday, 70 coming up on Monday, and I think it's going to trend into warmer temperatures for next week. 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Let's do some sting of the police. Get you that 6 o'clock hour. Working on the dad joke today, my buddy Jim. went over to his house, looking at the new she shed that he built for his wife. Get into that. 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

0: Jackson in the Dark. 93.3 The Drive. You know, Mother's Day weekend's coming up this weekend. Got the perfect gift for Mom. Yeah, give your mom what she really wants for Mother's Day. A TV remote just for her.
1: Need a last-minute Mother's Day gift for Mom? Well, you can't go wrong with the all-new electric remote control jammer from Jamco. It's a problem as old as time itself. Dad takes control of the television and has forced the family to watch Die Hard so many times you no longer care about the fate of the Nakatomi Building.
0: Right.
1: Well, now, thanks to Jamco, those days are over.
0: Oh.
1: Using 1980s technology of recalled VCRs due to radiation concerns, the new remote control jammer not only blocks Dad's remote from controlling the TV, it punishes him by making his remote hand slightly numb. How? Well, radiation.
0: No!
1: And by automatically locking your TV on one station that's guaranteed to make him avoid the remote completely. The Bravo Channel. So while Mom enjoys the reunion of the Real Housewives of Beverly Hills, the rest of the family can revel in Dad's frustrating ability to change the channel. You've been blocked, thanks to the all-new electric remote control jammer from Jamco. Get one for your mom today, because next month they're programmed to do exactly the opposite for Father's Day.
0: There you go. Happy Mother's Day, Mom. And Dad coming up. 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

0: 93.3 The Drive, rock and roll history on the way. That's your dad joke. All right, big super group of the 70s, flashback weekend. We always have a theme weekend. These bands, they really rocked back in the 70s, but they were beyond big. We call them super groups of the 70s. All weekend long, we'll kick it off at 5 on Friday with 93.3 The Drive. I'll do that for the 5 o'clock drive home. And then tomorrow is the Poor Man's Concert, too, every Friday from 6 to 7. 1 hour dedicated to classic hits live. We'll do that tomorrow. Coming up on Friday, Mother's Day weekend. All right, dad joke of the day. Gather around. Here we go.
1: Silly, ridiculous.
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0: All right, so I was over at my buddy Jim's house the other day, and he was showing me his new shed that he built for his wife out in the backyard there. He's got the man cave, and she's got the she shed. You know what it is, yeah. So I was out there, and he pointed to a small ladder. He says, hey, Steck, you see that small step ladder over there? I said, yeah. He says, yeah, I never knew my real ladder. I never knew my real ladder. I gotta go to commercial.
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15: All right, stats, heating, cooling, and appliance forecast. Going to be nice for mom this weekend. 46 for the low tonight. We do have some showers. Showers again tomorrow before that all moves out. Looks like 67 for Friday, and then 77 may push 80 with that sun being out coming up on Saturday. Another chance of showers possibly on Saturday evening, but it looks pretty good. Most of that stuff's going to roll south of us. So we could push 68 coming up on Sunday into Monday, and I think warmer trending next week. So looks pretty good for us. Weather's being brought to you by Stats, and before you know it, it'll be full blast on the AC. Spring is here, though. Enjoy the springtime weather. 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

0: Tom Petty. Stop dragging my heart around. 93.3 The Drive. All right, a little bit of rock and roll history. It's the 7th of May. Here we go.
1: Where the classics live on.
0: Open that door.
1: It's This Day in Music with Stack.
0: All right, what we got today? Let's start you off 1966. Monday. The Mamas and the Papas goes to number one on the charts in 66, 68. So at the time, he was playing with the band. It was his last gig. On a plane ride returning home, he was with a band called Bluesology, and he's a keyboard player. His name's Reginald Dwight. Anybody know who Reginald Dwight is? You will. He's looking for a stage name at the time for his big solo career coming up here. So he had the cabin where some of the band members. They had the horn player named Elton Dean, and then they had a lead singer known as Long John Baldry. And he started talking to these guys and says, hey, I need a stage name. Do you mind if I collaborate your names and use it as my new stage name for myself? They said, yeah, sure, go with it. Well, they agreed, and he became Elton John. How about that? Elton John Bourne, 68. How about that? 77, running at 6 minutes and 30 seconds, loaded with metaphors and guitars. It's a great classic known as Hotel California. Tops the 100 chart back at this day, 1977. And in 98, Steve Perry officially leaves Journey. Sad news there. Yeah, honoring an agreement made by Neil Schon and Jonathan Cain that they would reform with the band without him. And move forward. And they did with the tour. The rest is history. There you go. Some of the things that happened in rock and roll history for this day on May the 7th.
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0: it up on the old 7 o'clock hour, 93.3 The Drive, wrapping up the Steck Show. Mr. JY is on the way tomorrow. It's a big Friday. We got a classic flashback weekend, supergroups of the 70s. John and Nancy back tomorrow. They got at 6:10 with Who Are You. Got a couple passes for Elevate Laser Tag. And then the ever-popular Question Impossible at 7:10. Burger Barge gift card for your chance to be winning. That and much more. Poor Man's Concert. I'll talk to you after 3 with 93.3 The Drive. All right, we'll see ya.
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